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1: The soundtrack of FAMU. Let me get two claps in the strike.

They figured out that I'm the secret recipe. The baddest hope gon' test to eat and blame not for wanting. Since I never wanted peace, fuck all the ops, I support Malcolm X. The stack of chains is just a front. Overtaxed and underwhelming, your jeweler pulled a major stunt. I don't smoke weed, already blunt. All of my cars I had to hunt. My dog is young as hell, but still a stout. We call him baby runt, like window shoppers. I see through every front, I speak out what I need. I fuck seek everything I want. I block out anything I hate. It's still the homie, still unpaid. The notice went unseen, the tenants too relaxed. The standards half collapsed, they wrote me in with lame. They treat me like I'm them, they hate I overcame. Refuse to pat my back, refuse to shake my hand. Refuse to give me props when I am not around. Refuse to act like I ain't shift the sound. Like I ain't push the culture like several vultures ain't come after me. Like several vultures ain't come after me. Still I keep it pee, yeah we still digress. And I'm playing checkers, I ain't playing chess. Cause I don't go around on, we go over. I'll show you, I'm personally nothing like you. And plus I never liked you. I'm rich as hell, I'd never fight you. I'll have somebody snipe you. My doggy lucky on the edge, holding on by a thread. Just like a kite.

0: I'm a strike. 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
0: Sus.
1: I'm a strike, Cole and Yachty, coming for their respect. Come and pay your debt. Just like a travel pillar, we at your neck. For the way you slept, it's nuanced, but I see hella influence in the way you dress, the way you sound, the way you try to move and try to stay abreast on all the latest flows and latest tones from Generation Next. Y'all chasing relevance, it's evidenced by the way you step. As for me, I cook so masterfully, ain't gotta pay a

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7: 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And this Bailey Baby Blues Mother's Day week on Blues Time in the City, Sir Charles is talking. 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

money, that's not a red flag. 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
1: Whoa, whoa, yeah.

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1: She's in my music art and love it when I'm rapping with a guitar. 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

0: Come on.
1: I woke up for some money. Hey, Luke. Too many ops in here. 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
0: I just put diamonds on all of my teeth. Now they probably think I ain't intelligent. In the homicide unit interrogation, asking questions. You know I ain't telling them. Call me a jock all-American. 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

like that don't faze me. 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
6: 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And this Bailey Baby Blues Mother's Day week on Blues Time in the City, Sir Charles is talking. Neely Jackson is performing one of her past performances live for all the mothers out there. Join me, Rosina Bailey, for Blues Time in the City this Mother's Day week right here.
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And after that, I never looked back. 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King. Right now, I'm composing the soundtrack for the music of my life. And of all the stages that I've ever performed on, this one, on the Hill, hits closest to home. I'm prepared to perform in any area of my professional career because, fam, you taught me.

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But this is Shirley. You might not know who I am, but the reason I'm calling you is because I was going through my old man's pockets this morning, and I just happened to find your name and number. So woman to woman, I don't think it's being any more than fair than to call you and let you know where I'm coming from. Now, Barbara, I don't know how you're going to take this, but whether you be cool or come out of a bag on me, you see, it really doesn't make any difference. But it's only fair that I let you know that the man you're in love with, he's mine. From the top of his head to the bottom of his feet, the bed he sleeps in, and every piece of food he eats. You see, I make it possible. The clothes on his back, I buy them. The car he drives, I pay the note every month. So I'm telling you these things to let you know how much I love that man. And woman to woman, I think you'll understand.

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0: 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I host the weekly Money Making Conversation Masterclass show. 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
1: What's your flavor?
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1: 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Considerate person that you are, you show me nothing but kindness, tenderness, and respect.

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1: 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Onlookers may not be able to tell the difference.
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Come on, everybody, to the Lord. Salvation and glory. I dare you to sing it. Honor and power unto the Lord our God. I don't care what everybody else says. The Lord our God

wonderful. Wonderful Jesus. Shout to the Lord tonight. Shout to the Lord tonight. Shout to the Lord tonight. Shout to the Lord tonight. Hallelujah. Thank the Lord for the First Baptist Church Combined Choir. These great singers, these musicians. Hallelujah. I thank you guys so much for allowing me to be your worship leader tonight.

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Open your mouth right now and give him what you owe him. Give him what you owe him. 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Yeah. Come on. 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
3: 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And if that piece of coal can make something of itself by not giving up, so can I. Persistence is in you.
2: Pass it on.
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0: All right. 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
1: 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You told me it's never too late to achieve your

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3: 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Love the show. 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
2: Thanks, Bob. Is there a special someone out there you'd like to talk about?
3: 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I recently lost a very big part of my life.
2: You'd been together a long time?
3: Since college. This is for my belly, my paunch, my spare tire. I know we had some good times. God knows I'll never forget that night in Albuquerque with the burritos.
2: It's never easy to lose something that's been such a huge part of you, Bob. Where'd the magic go?

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2: 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Yeah.

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1: AP News, I'm Marcela Sanchez. President Trump quickly rejected a new Iranian proposal sent to him yesterday via Pakistan. Iranian state television reported that Tehran is demanding war reparations from the U.S., full Iranian sovereignty over the Strait of Hormuz, an end to sanctions, and the release of its seized assets abroad. On social media, Trump said Iran's response to his latest proposal was totally unacceptable. U.S. markets are hovering near all-time highs and oil rose more than 2% after Trump's comments. Republicans pushed to redraw congressional districts across several southern states following a U.S. Supreme Court ruling that weakened the Voting Rights Act is confusing voters and creating logistical headaches for local election officials. Thousands of Louisiana voters had already cast early ballots for congressional candidates in what soon could be the wrong districts. Alabama's primaries are just a week away, but the state could force a do-over for voting on U.S. House races. And in Tennessee, a new congressional map has upended races that had been underway for months. In other news, the French health minister says the condition of a French woman with hantavirus has worsened. AP correspondent Charles de Ledesma reports.
2: French health minister Stephanie Rist says the French woman, among five French passengers repatriated Sunday to Paris from the MV Hondius, has tested positive for hantavirus, and her health worsened in the hospital overnight. Rist telling public broadcaster France Inter that the woman had developed symptoms on the flight. Two Americans have also tested positive or show symptoms of hantavirus. Eight French passengers aboard the St. Helena Johannesburg flight have been in isolation for the past week back in France. None have tested positive. I'm Charles de Ledesma.
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3: AP Sports, I'm Gethin Coolbaugh. The Knicks completed a four-game East second-round series sweep of the 76ers with a blowout 144-114 victory. Karl Anthony Towns totaled 17 points and 10 assists.
4: I've always said that the toughest game is the one that ends someone's season, and to see us taking that those words serious is great.
3: Spurs star Victor Wembanyama was ejected for a flagrant 2 foul in the first half of the Timberwolves series-tying 114-109 Game 4 victory. The league-worst Wizards won the lottery for this year's top overall NBA draft pick. Stanley Cup playoffs, Alex Newhook lit the lamp twice as the Canadiens routed the Sabres 6-2 for a 2-1 East second round series lead. Christopher Rayton held on for a two-stroke victory in golf's Truist Championship at Quail Hollow, and Shane Van Gisbergen remains NASCAR's road course ace with a win at Watkins Glen from the pole.
1: I'm Marcela Sanchez, AP News.
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The Secret Garden, that's Brian Culbertson from his 1999 Atlantic recording, Something About Love. And before that, Japanese pianist and composer Rei Narita. Now, he's one of the rare artists in Japan addicted to smooth jazz, and we appreciate that. His cut was Veiled Emotions. Welcome to The Groove, the smooth jazz show, eclectically blending smooth jazz and soulful R&B. I'm Rufus Harrison, your host. In the first set, we've got Peter Michael Escovedo Jr. As we know him, it's Pete Escovedo, an American percussionist. He's going to be giving us his take on Bill Withers' tune, Ain't No Sunshine. Pianist Rupert Layton. His early influences was predominantly jazz and blues piano players such as Oscar Peterson, Jules Holland, and Monty Alexander. But soon, he got into funk and added other styles into the mix. He's here with En Route. Rocco Ventrilla, Artist of the Year in 2015, nominated on Jazz Tracks and invited to perform at the Jazz Tracks Festival. He received a Grammy Awards pre-nomination for Contemporary Jazz Best Album for his 2007 CD, Give Me the Groove. Here's Rocco Ventrilla, right here in The Groove.

Eric Knight, world-class veteran saxophonist who has recorded, performed, and toured with major acts such as the Rolling Stones, Prince, J-Lo, Etta James, Hiram Bullock, and Randy Brecker. We continue now. We got Bob Coates. He's a smooth jazz composer and keyboardist, originally from Massachusetts, but now based in Leesburg, Virginia. He had a long career in informational technology, but after retirement, his passion for music has led him to pursue a career as a recording artist as well. Bob Coates with Love Like That. Speaking of love, Love Take Me, that's the cut from Rick Braun and Lindsey Webster. But off the top, Steve Butler. Now, he's a hip-hop producer who's made a name for himself collaborating with such artists as Twista and Ski-Lo. He's joined by Ron Hayes, a jazz royalty in Chicago, a noted trumpeter who began working as a teenager backing blues artists. Together, Steve Butler and Ron Hayes, they give

0: 480 East, the Canadian Electro Jazz Ensemble from Toronto, Ontario. That's Rob DeBoer and Tony Grace in the Hidden Garden.
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0: He would come home after a hard day and just start in on me, you know, like, hey, how's your day? How was school? What you got going on? I mean, it gave me the chills.
1: My father would drive me all the way to the mall. 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And oh my God, when...
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6: Microphone check, 1, 2, 1, 2. 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Before you knew this woman's worth, before you rocked my poetry, before Usher was my boo and A minor was my key, before the Grammys, before you caught me falling, before you knew I chopped out Chopin, before I rocked the Great Wall of China, before fighting AIDS in Africa, before you knew my overnight success was 7 years in the making, you heard me on the radio. Yeah.
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I used to think about immature things. You know, like, do you love me? Do you want me? Are you gonna call me like you said you would? Is this really your real phone number?

Nothing about a conservative regular girl that still can beat a thorough as don't need your psychic can reach a chair. Zodiac sign, it must be a Gemini moon, cause we about to go half. Mistakenly, nobody been in a bag, but how many bodies done been in her bag?

Yeah, you already know what it is. It's your man Radio Big Mac wildin' out. You know, we here, and anytime I'm bothered on FAMU's campus, you already know where I got my station locked to. 90.5, the flavor station. And I love it because it says flavor. 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Whatever flavor you're looking for, they got it. You already know it's your man Radio Big Mac. Yeah.

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1: Yeah, we've been knowing each other for a while. I'm into you. I don't know what I gotta do, you know, to get closer to you.
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On the floor like I don't give a f about it. 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